One day, this nation will rise up, live out the true meaning of its creed. 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

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Listen to the mariachi play at midnight. Are you with me? Are you with me?

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Bust up 4-5 Blanco 1 Remington. Any boy this ball a turn him in a Killington.

we see them, we a bang pan another one. Bust up 4-5 Nanko and Remington. Any boy, this ball a turn him in a Killington.

Listen, you hear that? Killers in the jungle. Killers in the jungle. Killers in the jungle. Joe, listen, you hear that?

Listen, you hear that? Kid is in the jungle. Kid is in the jungle. Kid is in the jungle. Yo, listen, you hear that? Kid is in the jungle. Kid is in the jungle.

Drink some margaritas by swinging blue lights. Listen to the mariachi play at midnight. Are you with me? Are you with me?

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1: But when I just got here, I was just a bit like, I don't want to be here anymore.
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0: Watch it.
1: I guess she fucking knows it. Sometimes I wish I could.